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1: My thing is this. I think everybody knows. I think a lot of people wait to see if you say something, which I think is terrible, right? Because, first of all, we're in a time where we all need our coins. We know none of us are the 1% billionaires, and even they want their money back if they let you hold
2: something. They charge interest.
1: They charge interest. But what I'm saying is when you do a favor for someone, especially, not saying it inconvenience you, but at the moment it does inconvenience you because I'm letting you borrow X amount of dollars. Now, that's out of my account, and that's in your hands. You're borrowing my car, so there's a risk that you can get into an accident, damage my car, and then now I'm really in trouble. I think I figured out cracking the code on lending out stuff.
2: Oh, this I got to hear.
1: So let's just say, yo, site man, I need to hold $100.
2: Mm-hmm.
1: All right, cool. I got you. I just need back $200. You're not saying no.
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We're also congratulating the 12 Just Law Student winners, who each receive a check for $103.90. 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
1: So, I typed a text to a girl I used to see, saying that I chose this cutie pie with whom I want to be. 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

0: Rochester, we're back at it. It's Hump Day Wednesday, middle of the week. It all begins 5 a.m. We got another chance for you to win tickets to see Bryson Tiller at Darien Lake. All you have to do is listen out for the Bryson Tiller song. That's either his song or a song that features him in its entirety. And those tickets could be yours. And we also have another chance for you to win tickets to see D.L. Hughley at Del Lago. It's a What Would You Do Wednesday. How deep is your loyalty to your friend? Find out what we're talking about at 7:30. And we'll have Dr. Stacey Killings in with the Mental Health Matters segment, talking about how to control your emotions in a heated situation. It all begins 5 a.m. at the Wake Up Club, only on 103.9 WDKX.
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0: 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Ballin' hard on another hemisphere. Somebody tell them people Mr. Hem is here.
1: Whoa, whoa, whoa, whoa, whoa, whoa.
0: Mr. Hem is here.
1: Whoa, whoa, whoa, whoa, whoa, whoa.
0: Mr. Hem.
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0: 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Do you know where your children are?
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2: Parents, caregivers, it's 10 o'clock. Do you know where your children are?

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First of all, I have to be honest with you, baby. I lied when I told you I never want to see you again.

0: Rewind. My thing is this. I think everybody knows. I think a lot of people wait to see if you say something, which I think is terrible, right? Because, first of all, we're in a time where we all need our coins. We know none of us are the 1% billionaires, and even they want their money back if they let you hold.
1: They charge interest.
0: But what I'm saying is, when you do a favor for someone, especially, not saying it inconvenience you, but at the moment it does inconvenience you because I'm letting you borrow X amount of dollars. Now that's out of my account and that's in your hands. You're borrowing my car, so there's a risk that you can get into an accident, damage my car, and then now I'm really in trouble. I think I figured out cracking the code on lending out stuff.
1: Oh, this I gotta hear.
0: So let's just say, yo, site man, I need to hold $100. Alright, cool, I got you. I just need back $200. You're not saying no.
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0: 5 a.m., we got another chance for you to win tickets to see Bryson Tiller at Darien Lake. All you have to do is listen out for the Bryson Tiller song. That's either his song or a song that features him in its entirety, and those tickets could be yours. And we also have another chance for you to win tickets to see DL Hughley at Del Lago. It's a What Would You Do Wednesday. How deep is your loyalty to your friend? 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And we'll have Dr. Stacey Killings in with the Mental Health Matters segment, talking about how to control your emotions in a heated situation. 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
2: My thing is this. 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I think a lot of people wait to see if you say something, which I think is terrible, right? 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We know none of us are the 1% billionaires, and even they want their money back if they let you hold.
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0: all in my car, so there's a risk that you can get into an accident, damage my car, and then now I'm really in trouble. 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
0: 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Mm-hmm. All right, cool, I got you. I just need back $200. 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
1: Rochester, we're back at it. It's Hump Day Wednesday, middle of the week. It all begins 5 a.m. We got another chance for you to win tickets to see Bryson Tiller at Darien Lake. All you have to do is listen out for the Bryson Tiller song. That's either his song or a song that features him in its entirety. And those tickets could be yours. And we also have another chance for you to win tickets to see D.L. Hughley at Del Lago. It's a What Would You Do Wednesday. How deep is your loyalty to your friend? Find out what we're talking about at 7:30. And we'll have Dr. Stacy Killings in with the Mental Health Matters segment, talking about how to control your emotions in a heated situation. It all begins 5 a.m. at the Wake Up Club, only on

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2: My thing is this. 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We know none of us are the 1% billionaires, and even they want their money back if they let you hold.
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3: Rochester, we're back at it. It's Hump Day Wednesday, middle of the week. It all begins 5 a.m. We got another chance for you to win tickets to see Bryson Tiller at Darien Lake. All you have to do is listen out for the Bryson Tiller song. That's either his song or a song that features him in its entirety. And those tickets could be yours. And we also have another chance for you to win tickets to see D.L. Hughley at Delight.

would you do Wednesday? How deep is your loyalty to your friend? 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And we'll have Dr. Stacy Killings in with the Mental Health Matters segment, talking about how to control your emotions in a heated situation. It all begins 5 a.m. at the Wake Up Club.

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Good morning. This is Pastor Terrence Yeomans, Senior Pastor of the Church of Love Faith Center, with your morning inspirations. What do you believe? Merriam-Webster's dictionary defines belief as a state or habit of mind in which trust or confidence is placed in some person or something. There is a still small voice within you which shapes your attitude concerning what you believe about yourself or someone else. I recently read a quote that said, "It's not who you are that holds you back. It's who you believe you are not." There is where the challenge lies. So don't meditate on your failures. Don't meditate on your mistakes or what someone who does not have your best interest in mind says about you. When we define ourselves by honorable and excellent principles, we become enlightened by the truth and discover our deepest identity. When you understand that the mysteries of integrity, that pledge of love and support, have been instituted and ordained, then you realize that nothing can hold you back from experiencing the best and becoming your best. This is Pastor Terrence Yeomans, Senior Pastor of the Church of Love Faith Center, inviting you to join us each Sunday morning at 10 a.m. or Wednesday evenings at 6 p.m. for prayer, 7 p.m. for Bible study. 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
1: There are plenty of popular places where people take photos. Mm-hmm. Cobbs Hill.
0: Yep.
1: I know a lot of people take photos over there. You know, you take just all over Rochester. And the George Eastman Museum is another popular place where people take photos. And they're like, listen, y'all got to start making reservations and start paying us.
0: Apparently, a lot of people are taking photos for prom, graduations, or engagements.
1: Yeah,
0: at or around the museum.
1: Right, right. So they want a reservation. You need to make reservations. There is no longer any free rides.
0: Yeah, but you find out how much it costs. You might need a

0: group rate. Yeah. Get that all done, for crying out loud.
1: I think they're saying like $400 for outdoor photos and like $600 for indoor photos.
0: Yep. 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
1: And they're saying the reason they're doing it is it's to protect, you know, the museum and the outside. Yeah. You know, just keeping everything clean and neat.
0: All right. So like this, I was just having this conversation yesterday. And I was explaining to my kids, I'm like, if you borrow something like our car or anything, or if you're in an area, respect it. Mm-hmm. You know what I mean? Like, I get this. I mean, they had to put this in for a reason. To that point, you got to respect it. So if you're in someone's, if you borrow somebody's car, or you borrow, you know, somebody's whatever, you know, kind of respect the area that you're at. You know what I mean? Because you would want that if it were your house or your car, or you were borrowing or letting somebody, or you were, you know, somebody's borrowing something that you had.
1: Well, this goes into a whole nother discussion, talking about borrowing and doing someone a favor. If you do someone a favor, like you said, let them borrow your car, let them hold some money or whatever, do you feel you should have to remind them that you need to either be paid back or put gas in my car? Do you feel as if you need to remind that person, or should that automatically be something a person should do?
0: I think we assume people would know that if I borrowed your car to move, or I borrowed your truck or whatever it might be, that the right thing to do will be able to put gas back in that bad boy, especially with gas the way it is right now. But even before that, or if you're going to a party, you know how it is. When you go to a cookout, do you need me to bring anything? Right. Do you need me to pick something up at the store?
1: I'll let you borrow some money.
0: Or you know what I mean? You would think to yourself like, yeah. Of course, I'm gonna get that back to you. Paydays this week.
1: But my thing is this. I think everybody knows. I think a lot of people wait to see if you say something, which I think is terrible, right? Because first of all, we're in a time where we all need our coins. We know none of us are the 1% billionaires, and even they want their money back if they let you hold.
0: They charge interest.
1: But what I'm saying is, when you do a favor for someone, especially, not saying it inconvenience you, but at the moment it does inconvenience you, because I'm letting you borrow X amount of dollars. Now that's out of my account and that's in your hands. You're borrowing my car, so there's a risk that you can get into an accident, damage my car, and then now I'm really in trouble. So I feel as if you're doing a favor for someone, and if you're receiving that favor, don't be selfish. Like, that person shouldn't have to remind you to pay him back. They shouldn't have to remind you, yo, bring my car back at this time, or put gas in my car. A person that's doing the favor for you shouldn't have to remind you to follow up with the payback.
0: Yeah, see, we assume too much. We just assume that somebody would get it, and then, you know, well, you never said I needed to do it. Then that's the line that people live off of. So, it ain't right. I agree with you. We on the same side. I just, you know, there's some people that kind of like, oh, I forgot, and never had any intentions of doing it.
1: I think I figured out the code, cracking the code on lending out stuff.
0: Oh, this I got to hear.
1: So, let's just say, yo, site, man, I need to hold $100. Mm-hmm. All right, cool. I got you. I just need back $200. You're not saying no.
0: Still going to lose your $100.
1: Oh, listen. Tariq, I need to borrow your car. All right, cool. Make sure you put a full tank of gas in there. No, don't put $20 in there. I need the $50, $60, $70, $80 in there. Person going to say no, I can't afford it, and then move on. No,
0: the two words, I forgot. You know.
1: So if they're borrowing your car, collect the money up front to put in your tank. If they're borrowing money, again, tell them I need $200.
0: Ain't no easy way out of this, man. You know, we know the ways in and we know the ways out. Stay connected on all things that are happening in and around Rochester. 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
1: Sunny, warm, and beautiful for your Wednesday. We'll see high temperatures today in the upper 70s, near 80. Clear skies for tonight, mild. We'll see lows in the mid-50s. And more sunshine and warmer for Thursday, high temperatures, low 80s. Follow me on Facebook and Instagram for forecast updates. 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I'm Chief Meteorologist Richard McCullough, 1039 WDKX. Have a good day.
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2: Uh-huh, I sure will. Good morning, everybody. You're listening to The Voice. Come on, dig me now. One and only, Steve Harvey. Got a radio show. Man, oh man, oh man. Wow. I think about all the things.

0: 1039 WDEKX, Rochester's number one radio station. It is 6:15. It is the third day of June, 2026. Welcome to a Wednesday morning, DJ Set. How are you feeling today, sir?
1: Hump day Wednesday. We made it already to the middle of the week.
0: Wow. Yeah, 52 degrees right now. Looking for a high in the low 70s. Low 80s, upper 70s. Yeah. So somewhere in there today, it's going to be another beautiful day in the city. A beautiful day city of Rochester.
1: The weather has just been great, man.
0: Can't complain.
1: The weather's been great, man.
0: Nope.
1: When the weather is great, the sun is shining, I'm ready to be up, out, and about.
0: Yeah, today's a good day to get
1: it's
0: out.
1: It's another day. I was out yesterday.
0: Yeah, and maybe tomorrow, and maybe again on Friday. Saturday, I don't know.
1: We got to sit down and rest Saturday. Yeah, take a break.
0: Yeah, I don't know. But then Sunday, we right back at it again. We
1: gotta,
0: outside.
1: You got to feed the grass water.
0: This is true. This is true.
1: Feed the grass.
0: WDKX, the Wake Up Club Travel Report, being brought to you by Parisi and Bellavia. Been in a car accident. 888-8000. If you're heading on out the door this morning, no real issues out on the roadways right now. 490 eastbound near Chalai Riga Center Road is the only issue dealing with a motor vehicle accident this morning. So be careful of being in that direction. Other than that, smooth sailings. Travel board being brought to you by Parisi and Bellavia. Been in a car accident, 888-8000.
1: Well, listen, man, we got another chance for you to walk away with tickets to see, I believe, D.L. Hughley.
0: That is D.L. Hughley at Del Lago. It's a Friday, June 19th, and make sure you're listening out for the D.L. Hughley comedy clip. Be the 19th caller through at 222-1039, and you could walk away with some tickets.
1: And we also got another chance for you this morning to walk away with tickets to see Bryson Tiller. He'll be at Darien Lake in September. He'll be bringing some friends, Ty Dolla $ign, and much, much more. All you have to do is listen out for the Bryson Tiller song. It's either his song or a song featuring him in its entirety.
0: September 15th is when that show will be at Darien Lake, but the tickets are not on sale until Friday.
1: Yes, Friday. So this is actually a win it before you can buy it.
0: This is true.
1: We got all the win it before you can buy it.
0: We got all the tickets, man. That's I can't even say we don't have these tickets because we know exactly what's coming with all the different things coming up for the Summerfest. The Rochester Summer Grooves Series has Daniel Ponder June 19th. That's going to be at MLK Park. Also, all the way through till Rick Ross, which will be at ESL Ballpark. So that's going to be a great show. So we got an R&B. We got a little hip hop. Yeah. We got a little bit of everything. Got a little comedy. We got everything happening this summer.
1: Listen, you cannot say this summer there was nothing to do in Rochester. You don't have to travel.
0: Mm-mm.
1: You don't have to go to Buffalo.
0: Mm-mm, not that far.
1: You don't have to go to Syracuse.
0: Not with gas prices the way they are.
1: You could go right in your backyard, downtown Rochester.
0: And enjoy yourself.
1: And then be right back home in 15 to 20 minutes.
0: Sleep. WDKX to the Wake Up Club so we can all go back to work on Monday. Good morning.
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0: Wednesday. We'll see high temperatures today in the upper 70s, near 80. Clear skies for tonight, mild. We'll see lows in the mid-50s. And more sunshine and warmer for Thursday, high temperatures, low 80s. Follow me on Facebook and Instagram for forecast updates. 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I'm Chief Meteorologist Richard McCullough, 1039 WDKX. Have a good day.
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9: Hey, what's up, my go-getters? It's me, Adri V, and you know it's time for that Go-Getter Report. Now, let's talk about music because there's so much coming out, and I'm happy to see that we definitely got some summer bangers hitting soon. And most recently, DaBaby already feel like he got the summer anthem in his hands with Pop That Thang, and now he's teasing a snippet of a new track called Ham that's giving the same energy. And all I got to say is, seeing a little bit preview of it in the video, is giving the 2 Live crew. It's giving Uncle Luke, and guess what? I'm not mad at it, so... salute to DaBaby for giving us that old feel. And speaking of old Phil, it looks like Kim Kardashian is definitely having a great time with her new boo, Lewis Hamilton. But listen, my girl need to be careful because it was outside riding the bike and, you know, he's capturing a video, capturing it, and then she dang near falls into this man. I hope the lady is okay. He should have showed us the video when she fell because I know she did the way she got to screaming and leaning in. Definitely had a flashback of when I fell off a bike when I first started riding. Now, they say getting back in the game is just like riding a bike. And baby, all I got to say is don't call it a comeback. Because if you didn't know, Odell Beckham Jr. has officially announced his return to the New York Giants for the first time since 2019. And according to the sports journalist Adam Schefter, this decision came after a visit with the Giants. And the team is now welcoming the 33-year-old wide receiver back. Beckham also worked out for the Giants earlier this offseason. And I'm not going to hold you. I'm certainly looking forward to this season to see just how well he gonna do. And speaking of looking forward, baby, there is another return in discussion, and I'm talking about Serena Williams. She is officially making a comeback to tennis, and just yesterday it was announced that the tennis legend will be playing doubles at the HSBC Championship at Queen's Club in London. And according to ESPN, Serena spoke about her return and said, "Queen's Club feels like the perfect place to begin this next chapter. Grass has given me some of the most meaningful moments of my career, and I'm excited to be back competing on one of the sport's most iconic stages." This will be Serena's first professional match since 2022, when she last competed at the U.S. Open. Serena took to social media to share the exciting news with a special Nike ad, of course. Well, listen, this right here wraps up that Go-Getter Report, and I'm excited for the return of some amazing players to definitely hit the court and the field. Well, listen, you know what to do. 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
3: Sunny, warm, and beautiful for your Wednesday. We'll see high temperatures today in the upper 70s near 80. Clear skies for tonight. Mild. We'll see lows in the mid-50s. And more sunshine and warmer for Thursday, high temperatures, low 80s. Follow me on Facebook and Instagram for forecast updates. 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I'm Chief Meteorologist Richard McCullough, 1039 WDKX. 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
5: 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It is time to ask the CLO. All right, so Jay in Harlem writes, my ex-wife is in a financial bind and she asked me to borrow some money. We are still the best of friends, but my new girlfriend told me if I give my ex the money, we're done. Should I respect my new girl's wishes or honor my friendship with my ex?
6: What?
5: Interesting.
6: Well, that's a tough one. What I'm trying to figure out, dog, is why you told her.
7: Everybody
5: oversharing. The new girlfriend.
6: What's bros?
7: What is going on?
6: Bros, what is this new thing y'all doing? You didn't think that was going to create a situation? How old are you? Like well, you must be like 20 or something. There's no way you did not think that might create a problem. See, now you done had to write in.
5: Mm-hmm. So
6: look, stupid. If you have a friendship with your ex-wife, she asked you for a loan, you could have just gave her the money. Why did you tell this other girl, man?
5: Yeah.
6: See, all this honesty, I done told y'all. I'm not going to, you know what I'm going to do?
5: The truth,
6: I'm going to stop telling y'all, because I'm going to just let y'all go ahead.
5: No.
6: Go ahead with this truth thing. No, I'm gonna let you go ahead. See, I'm tired.
5: You sick and tired.
6: I'm telling people what I've been knowing for sick and tired of being sick and tired.
7: Why would
5: but
7: I not?
5: Shut done now.
6: Your mouth.
7: Yeah.
5: It's done now. What should he do?
6: See, but I can't fix it.
5: And be should he just give
6: Man,
5: the ex-wife the money?
6: It,
5: and
6: bro, what are you doing?
5: And not let the girlfriend know that he gave it
7: it's
5: to her.
7: It's too late.
6: He can say, okay, you're right.
5: Next
6: you
5: time
6: right. And then it. Just give it to her. But now, bro.
7: It's too risky.
6: You just, y'all
5: so
6: do.
5: The ex-wife
6: man.
5: Is just out.
6: Know. It just got to be a new generation.
7: Yeah, Shirley, she out. Okay, she's an ex for a reason. Yeah, she's out.
5: No, but they're friends, and then that's okay.
7: But that's over. Don't nobody love her no more. Stop. It's over.
8: Ooh, that was harsh.
6: He shouldn't have told her.
5: But he
6: his
5: did.
6: Girlfriend. That was his whole problem.
5: He
6: the
5: did.
6: Problem,
5: and she still
6: all
5: needs
6: the whole
5: money.
6: Problem come down to this right here.
5: What?
6: Y'all keep telling the truth. Y'all, if y'all don't stop this foolishness,
8: get the lion, get back.
6: You ain't gonna handle. Marriage.
5: It's just
6: man,
5: it's,

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3: Regional between Rush Henrietta and reigning state champion Lancaster of Section 6. The 7:30 p.m. first pitch is scheduled for that one. At 5 p.m., Penfield faces Orchard Park in the AA matchup. Orchard Park also won a state title last season. Mercy will face Depew in Class A. That's scheduled for a 6 p.m. start at HFL. The Class B matchup between Avon and Alden is slated for 5 p.m. at Livonia. Calmum and Falconer will square off in a Class C quarterfinal, also at Livonia. 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
4: Nick Cole tossed a shutout. Vinny D'Agostino had three hits, including an RBI single. Kendall clinched a spot in a Class C state quarterfinals with an 8-0 win over Gowanda of Section 6 Tuesday night. Sammy Conti finished with two hits and two runs scored in a win. The state tournament victory was Kendall baseball's first since 1999. In other baseball action, Robbie Langdon went 2-for-2. Dan Luce drove in a run with a double, but McQuaid fell to Niagara Falls High 5-2 in the AAA sub-regional. Webster Schrader's Sam Nix singled and scored, but the Warriors' season came to an end with a 3-1 loss to Hamburg. And Pittsford Sutherland dropped a 4-0 decision to Grand Island. State tournament action continues Wednesday with five softball games across three different sites in the area. Churchville Chili will host a AAA sub-regional between Rush Henrietta and reigning state champion Lancaster of Section 6. The 7:30 p.m. first pitch is scheduled for that one. At 5 p.m., Penfield faces Orchard Park in the AA matchup. Orchard Park also won a state title last season. Mercy will face Depew in Class A. That's a scheduled for a 6 p.m. start at HFL. The Class B matchup between Avon and Alden is slated for 5 p.m. at Livonia. Calmum and Falconer will square off in a Class C quarterfinal, also at Livonia. As always, get your complete coverage at pickandsplinters.com. 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
5: Sunny, warm, and beautiful for your Wednesday. We'll see high temperatures today in the upper 70s, near 80. Clear skies for tonight, mild. We'll see lows in the mid-50s. And more sunshine and warmer for Thursday, high temperatures, low 80s. Follow me on Facebook and Instagram for forecast updates. 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
6: And found that the affairs were sexually and emotionally satisfying. Researchers from Johns Hopkins University surveyed almost 2,000 users of Ashley Madison, a popular website for people seeking extramarital affairs. Most of the respondents were middle-aged males. Most of them reported a deep level of love for their spouse and no serious relationship issues, such as anger problems or a lack of love. The survey concluded that some people will cheat, even if their relationships are pretty good. So they'll just cheat just to cheat.
7: To do it.
6: You know, Ashley Madison, their motto is life is short, have an affair. What?
8: Wow. Okay then. That's what we doing. So no regrets? No regrets.
6: Yeah. Huh? So how do you create, I'm thinking, a profile on this site without your spouse knowing about it? Or, you know, on Ashley Madison.
7: Who was you asking? How the hell we know? Who's your ass?
6: I'm asking the men on the show. I'm not saying you're cheaters.
7: How
6: I'm
7: would we create?
6: You're comedian.
7: It ain't just for men.
6: Yeah, it's for
7: the name of the website.

0: to an American Air Force base in England, and I walk into the Air Force base, and they had a Popeye's chicken, so I walk into the chicken place, and the manager runs from behind the counter. He goes, I couldn't get tickets to your show. It was all sold out, but I knew you would come. And I started to get offended, but I realized I was there. And that's delicious.
1: D.L. Hughley will be

0: at DeLago. And if you would like to go, you already know what the score is. We said Monday. Be the 19th caller through when you hear D.L. Hughley joke.
1: So you just heard a D.L. Hughley joke.
0: Dad tells you what you got to do. For your chance to go see D.L. Hughley, he will be in DeLago. DeLago Resort and Casino. That will be on Friday, June 19th. Your chance to win right now with WDKX and The Wake Up Club. 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Been in a car accident, 888-8000. 1400 block of Lexington Avenue. Dealing with a motor vehicle accident. That was from last hour into this hour. Also Monroe Avenue and Winton Road, South Winton Road to be specific. Very serious accident over there, so let the emergency crews do what they have to do. That's going to be a long delay. Be careful there. 490 eastbound near Ames Street as well, also still cleaning that up. Beard Road is in Penfield, also dealing with near Wayland Road. Travel board been brought to you by Parisi and Bellavia. Been in a car accident, 888-8000.
1: Now if you're in the downtown area last night around 7 p.m. and you saw all those fire trucks by the old Chase Tower.
0: Mm-hmm. Mm-hmm.
1: The reason being is because three window washers, the guys that do the window washer, they get in those things. What do you call those?
0: It's like a rig.
1: Yeah, it
0: takes you up and down on the side of the building.
1: Well, they had power failure and they were stuck up in that rig 20 stories up for about 45 minutes.
0: This is the second day in a row we've had a height story that you've brought to the show. Yesterday was the roller coaster story.
1: Yep.
0: And now this thing in Rochester.
1: Yes.
0: So a power outage on this window washing rig.
1: Yep.
0: That had them, 20 stories up?
1: 20 stories high. They were actually replacing a window. And, you know, whenever there's like any damage to the windows, they try to get to them ASAP because, you know, the cracks will spread. But yeah, they were stuck up there. And one of the residents there took his own personal drone and flew it up there to make sure they were okay.
0: Oh, great. That makes you feel a whole lot better. Here's the thing. Here's my only message. Send help.
1: Okay. Yeah.
0: am I okay? Yeah, of course I'm good. I haven't fallen.
1: Do you remember when, I believe it was the Freedom Tower in New York City, when those guys got stuck like on the first day?
0: Yeah, I do remember that. You know the risk of it, and there's plenty of people who go up and down on those rigs all the time, never have a problem. This one was the one that lost power. Now the question is, how the hell did that happen?
1: I mean, it happens.
0: Why are you saying like that?
1: Just like that roller coaster in Texas got stuck 100 feet in the air. It happens.
0: So what's the lesson? Don't put yourself in those situations.
1: Exactly.
0: It's lesson of the day. Guess what? Keep your butt on the ground. WDKX is the Wake Up Club. So they're good, though.
1: Yeah, they're good.
0: All right, good. All right, I'm glad to hear that. WDKX is the Wake Up Club. Still to come.
1: Some new draws are good.
0: What would you do Wednesday? That'll be at 7:30 this morning with WDKX in the Wake Up Club. So make sure you tune in for that situation. Also, a little bit later on, if you hear a lot of Peebo Bryson on WDKX, you're like, what's going on? Unfortunately, we had the news story from over the weekend. We talked about it Monday. Nurse Boak touched on it yesterday in dealing with a stroke. And unfortunately, Peebo Bryson passed away.
1: Yeah, so, I remember as far as the music, Peebo Bryson was a little bit before my time, but I know who he was because he had the old school Night Grooves infomercial.
0: Mm-hmm.
1: He became popular amongst a lot of younger people, and he did the Beauty and the Beast.
0: Yeah, that was in the 90s. That was his big big song. He started his career in the 70s, in the mid 70s when he started sort of his career, and then came through with a lot of different duets. Mm-hmm. From Roberta Flack to Celine Dion. So yep. I mean, that's a wide range of people he's worked with. But sad news. It's just sort of sad news. We're always talking about checking your health, and I know we like to joke around about stuff like that, but really, we have to check our health.
1: Exactly.
0: You know, all the time. If we're around too much stress, time to go.
1: Yeah.
0: If we're dealing with some issues that it may be hereditary or some stuff that has popped up, got to get that blood work.
1: Yeah.
0: You know what I mean? Stay on top of it. We are 1039 WDKX, the Wake Up Club. Thank you for making this part of your day. And get ready for the Rochester Summer Grooves series in the city of Rochester, Daniel Ponder, June 19th. MLK Park all the way up till Rick Ross ESL Ballpark on July 25th. And all the different shows and events taking place in between. Right here in Rochester. You don't have to go far. We are 1039 WDKX.
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9: Sunny, warm, and beautiful for your Wednesday. We'll see high temperatures today in the upper 70s, near 80. Clear skies for tonight, mild. We'll see lows in the mid 50s. And more sunshine and warmer for Thursday, high temperatures, low 80s. Follow me on Facebook and Instagram for forecast updates. 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I'm Chief Meteorologist Richard McCullough, 1039 WDKX. 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
10: 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You calling for the D.L. Hughley comedy tickets?
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10: 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Hughley will be at the Lago on June 19th, and now you get a chance to go. 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
13: 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It is time now for a round of Would You Rather. Would you rather have a perm like James Brown, or would you rather have a curl like Michael Jackson? If you had hair.
14: I'm going to do Mike's curl. Yeah, I'm going to do that.
15: I'm going to do Mike's. James was very cheap. Yeah.
14: Yeah.
15: I want James was low budget. James had a blowout kit. I seen that before. That don't stay long.
16: Al Sharpton back in the day.
13: Yeah. All right. Would you rather have a body like Mike Tyson or a sex appeal like Idris Elba?
14: I'm already Idris. I take that. I just stick with what I got.
16: Almost choke. What happened?
14: You almost choked. I don't know what you're choking.
13: You really are stupid. Not just on the pranks.
15: You don't want Mike Tyson's body or Idris Elba's. You gonna go with what you got?
14: He thinks he's already Idris. I'm already Idris. We just two different skin tones.
13: What'd you say, Steve?
15: Curtis Ford said he's a light skinned Idris.
13: Listen to me.
15: You don't have Idris's color.
13: Nothing.
15: You don't have Idris's swag. You don't have the walk. You don't have the sex appeal. And you don't have the swag.
14: You're not paying attention. Or the height. Evidently, you're not paying attention to me.
15: Well, we said that he definitely don't have the height.
13: That's all it is, y'all. All right, we're moving on.
15: You more like a...
14: I told

0: We are 103.9 WDKX, Rochester's number one rated radio station. Welcome to a middle of the week Wednesday. What would you do scenario?
1: Well, Tariq, this is the drama. Woo, this is the drama.
2: It is summertime. It is that time for that drama.
1: And I believe some may can relate to this. Tammy joins a women's wellness group at Cobbs Hill Park, not knowing one of the members had an affair with the husband of her close friend, Rochelle, which ended Rochelle's marriage. When Rochelle finds out, she tells Tammy she's uncomfortable with her staying connected to that group. Tammy feels stuck. She didn't know, but now she's caught in the fallout. So should she calmly explain to Rochelle that she joined the group in good faith and support Rochelle emotionally, and then decide whether or not she should stay in the group?
0: Wait. Are they both in the group or just her in the group?
1: Just Tammy's in the group.
0: So the other girl that got a problem with the other girl ain't in the group?
1: No. She found out that they're in the same group.
0: Is it a good group? Because health is wealth.
1: Health is definitely wealth. You join those groups to try to, to be around positive energy.
0: Yep.
1: But this one person who had an affair with your close friend, best friend, the environment is not really positive. But is Tammy wrong if she stays in that group? Let's just say she joined multiple women's group in Rochester, but this one she felt fits her perfectly. What does she do?
0: Yeah. Your friend over your health. Oof, rough one. All right, text or call 678-1039. Thank you for making this part of your day. This might stick around for a little bit. We'll definitely bring it to Dr. Stacey Killings in, because people make the decision to stick with the friend more than we like to admit.
1: Right.
0: So I understand the loyalty of the friend. And some people will be like, she's going to have to get over it. I'm trying to take care of myself. Some people will end that relationship with that group, even though it's best for them, because of a friend. So I this one, it could swing either way. 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Thank you for making this part of your day. 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

0: need young women.
1: I know that,
0: fathers.
1: But see, a lot of men know what I know. 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Y'all got to let these men do their job.
2: Right.
1: You finna mess them. 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
0: Ooh,
1: you down there visiting him, you gonna wish you had let this man talk to him.
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1: 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He's all powerful, all knowing, all seeing, all prevailing, all doing, all knowing. 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You have got to have a relationship with him. He is the one entity that is ever present at all times.
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7: Like, I hear that. Ain't nobody got no time for that. Shoot.
8: Today's Dum Dum of the Day goes to a Florida man who was arrested after he became upset because his order at a big fast food restaurant was wrong. According to reports, instead of just complaining normally, he allegedly called and threatened to shoot up the restaurant. The threat was taken seriously, and law enforcement tracked him down and took him into custody. The Polk County Sheriff Grady Judd, who's famous for making funny TikTok videos about people being arrested, said that McNutt is now sitting in McJail.
9: Are you stupid or something?
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1: 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If you're heading on out the door this morning, beautiful sunshine to start your day. And we'll be in the upper 70s, I'd say low 80s for the day. Just be prepared for it. Full forecast from meteorologist Richard McCullough coming up in a matter of moments. Trap report brought to you by Parisi and by LaVia. Been in a car accident, 888-8000. 59 degrees right now, Myrtle Street and Lyle Avenue, dealing with a motor vehicle accident. Also 490 eastbound near 390 northbound out in Gates. Be careful if you're in that direction. 490 westbound near Grape Street. Also a bit of a slowdown in that area, so be careful there. Trap report being brought to you by Parisi and by LaVia. Been in a car accident, 888-8000. Just moments away from the Don't Be Late at 8 mix site. You ready to go?
2: I am ready to go. Hump Day Wednesday. Let's get into it.
1: Now, what would you do Wednesday? It's got some comments site. We're splitting the poll here on this bad boy. What was the scenario from What Would You Do Wednesday?
2: So the scenario is a young lady joined a women's health and wellness group at Cobbs Hill, and she found out one of the women in the group had an affair with one of her close friend's husbands, which destroyed their marriage. Mm-hmm. The close friend who got divorced told the young lady who's in the group, I don't feel comfortable with you being connected to that group.
1: Mm. Text line 678-1039. Good morning. I would appreciate my friend's position. However, I will not allow her bitterness to hold me hostage. This mindset is acceptable in high school, but not as adults. Nah. Text line 678-1039. Never mind. After hearing the details, I'm out. Ooh. Okay. All right. So we're splitting on that one. We'll take that to Dr. Stacey Killings, mental health med. Because sometimes people do make the decision to be like, my friend over everything, even my own health.
2: My enemy is your enemy.
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2: 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They don't want to pay you, but they absolutely can. 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

0: 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But here, based in Rochester, thanks to you, making us number one. First Rochester recognizes the state. Now across the world.
1: Yes, sir.
0: 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Win it before you can buy it. Right here, WDKX, September 15th. You'll be at the, Daring Lake?
1: Yeah,
0: Daring
1: Lake.
0: But those tickets do not go on sale until Friday. You can win them this morning with WDKX and the Wicked Club.
1: Feel good music. Was it feel good music?
0: Absolutely. I feel great.
1: That's what I want. I wanted to match the music, the feel of the music, with the look of outside.
0: Mission accomplished, my friend.
1: What's the weather?
0: Mission accomplished. Right now, like 60 degrees. Now, it was 60 before we started. Temperature then went up to 69.
1: 69.
0: Thanks, that's what I'm saying. Thank DJ Sight for that one.
1: Not too turned up, just right.
0: WDKX Trap Board being brought to you by Parisian Bella Via, but in a car accident, 888-8390 southbound near Lexington Avenue, dealing with a motor vehicle accident out in Gates. Let's see here. 100 block of Truth Streets had a fire response. Let the Rochester Fire Department do what they do. 390 southbound, dealing with a motor vehicle slowdown during that area. What else we got here? Oh, Stone Road. I can't even, out in Greece, dealing with an accident as well. Let's see, Plank Road out in Penfield. They got it. What else? That's about it. Trevor been brought to Barbarisi and Bellavia. Men in a car accident, 888-8000. Slow down when you're out on the roadways. Come on now. Summer is here. We official. We will be up into near 80 for the day, Sight.
1: Yes, man. So, hey, I'm ready for it.
0: Thank you for tuning in. Get ready for the summer series. Music shows that are coming to the Rochester area. It is the Rochester Summer Grooves series. Danielle Ponder, June 19th, MLK Park. That also features Rick Ross, July 25th. ESL Ballpark. This is one of the many events taking place right here in Rochester. We are 103.9 WDKX. Good morning.

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2: Sunny, warm, and beautiful for your Wednesday. We'll see high temperatures today in the upper 70s, near 80. Clear skies for tonight, mild. We'll see lows in the mid-50s. And more sunshine and warmer for Thursday, high temperatures, low 80s. Follow me on Facebook and Instagram for forecast updates. 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I'm Chief Meteorologist Richard McCullough, 1039 WDKX. 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
5: Sorry, special. We what? Interrupt this regularly scheduled show to bring you breaking news. Kier's Hope Walk has opened up again for new people because we found out this walk is so much more. Ladies and gentlemen, from now on, anybody with eczema, we are opening it up to people with eczema.
6: It's going to be packed. It's going to be packed. I'm there.
7: They also itching to get there.
5: Anybody that's got anybody that's got splinters in them. Anyone with splinters in your foot, your hand, slid one under your nail, we're walking for you. And these last two would be good. 60-40, whatever, 50-50. All y'all are something just flat out wrong with you. And you ain't really sure, you ain't never been clinically diagnosed. You get in that group too. And last but not least, we're walking for anybody with shingles. If you're not shingles,
4: it's shingles.
5: Come on out. We've been seeing the commercials.
7: Is it shingles or shangles?
4: Shingles.
5: Shingles is the medical term for it. It's shangles when you get it, though. Because when you be trying to tell it, you be going, man, I got these shingles on my ass. And so just wanted to know that those, so go ahead, Tommy and Shirley.
4: Thank you, Kier, for helping. So it's time now, like I was saying, for the Strawberry Letter. Please write us. You never know. This letter right here could be yours. We want you to write us.
7: All right. Shingles. Buckle up and hold on tight. We got it for you. Here it is. Strawberry Letter.
4: Thank you, nephew. Subject, we go to the hotel, but not to a room. Dear Stephen Shirley, I'm a 44-year-old divorced woman, and I can't stop messing with my ex-husband. He and I just couldn't get along, so he started cheating on me. I blame myself for it because I was always so insecure that I nagged him daily. He's married to another woman that he calls his soulmate on Facebook, but he's sleeping with me every chance he gets. I'm not sure what exactly a soulmate is, but we are perfect mates in the bedroom. I believe that intimacy is a telltale sign of how a man feels about you, and I know from how my ex handles me that he's very much still in love with me. I just need your opinion on what's been going on with us lately. He's been down on his luck, and we've been meeting up for sex in his car because his new wife knows where I live, and she's got spies watching us. I saw her sister riding down my street the other day, so we have to be careful. We've been meeting up in a hotel parking lot to have sex in his SUV. The first time we met up there, he said he had a room for us, but we got there too late and the hotel gave it away. The second time, he said he was so ready to have sex that he didn't have time to check in and walk up to the room. By the third time I met him at the hotel, I was thinking that something is fishy. I get there earlier than our meeting time and I walked in to use the restroom. I saw him standing behind the front desk and I quickly ran back out. I had no idea he was working at the hotel, but that really made me wonder why we have sex in his car if he has access to free rooms in the hotel. He told me that it would create a scene, and he

0: doesn't need that. Why is he telling me that I'm special to him, but he's making love to me in a car? Well, I mean, he's making love to you in a car because you're letting him make love to you in a car. You know, why not? Save the money. Clearly, you're not cool with doing it in the car, but, you know, if you were, you wouldn't be writing Steve and I. You know, though, that your ex can't let the people at work see what you guys are up to. You do realize that he could lose his job. And not only that, but this is the man that you divorced because he was cheating on you, and now you're cheating with him. This is really messed up. How does this work? You almost sound like you have a right to cheat with him because you were married to him first. And I know you said you blame yourself for nagging him daily and you were insecure, but that's really no excuse to cheat with him or to let him do you in his car. I don't care how down on his luck he is and all of that. You got to stop allowing yourself to be used in this way. You have to. As long as you go along with this crazy sex in the car stuff, that's all it's going to be. You're his side piece that he does in the car. Period. That's what you are. He's not leaving his new wife for you. He doesn't have to, because guess what? He can have you whenever he wants. So no matter what he says or how much you think he still loves you, you're not important or special to him at all. You're just the girl he does in the car. Steve?
1: Lady, we go to the hotel, but not a room. I don't even see how you don't see what's happening in this letter. It's just amazing to me. What's wrong with you? If you write the letter, read the letter carefully before you send it in to me and Shirley, because that's what we're going to do. All right. You're a 44-year-old divorced woman. I can't stop messing with my ex-husband. He and I just couldn't get along, so he started cheating on me. That's all it takes. I blame myself for it because I was always so insecure that I nagged him daily. So now you've taken on full responsibility for it. Skip the he cheated thing. He cheated cause of you. So you just done dumped all this on yourself. And you know why I know you got that from? You got that from him. He told you you nagged him daily. He told you he couldn't take it no more.
0: Hang on,
1: Lord have mercy. I'll be back. I'm gonna go through this letter quick.
0: We'll have part two of Steve's response. Strawberry letter subject for today. We go to a hotel, but not to a room. We'll get back into it right after this.
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1: 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All right, come on, Steve. Let's recap today's Strawberry Letter. The subject is, we go to a hotel, but not to a room.
2: Here's a 44-year-old divorced woman who can't stop messing with her ex-husband. And she said the reason is the ex-husband because they couldn't get along. They couldn't get along, so he cheated on me. Then she said, I blame myself for this because I nagged him daily. So therefore, he's married to another woman that he calls his soulmate on Facebook. Lady, the reason that you're saying your man cheated is because you nagged him. And the and you know where you got that from? Him. Because he convinced you of the narrative. He was cheating anyway. See, what you don't understand is what you was nagging him about was his lack of attention and never paying attention to you and not being available and disappearing. He told you he did that because you was nagging. No, you were nagging because you were nagging about what he was doing. You just didn't know what he was doing. Now, he later on flipped it on you and told you the reason he was doing what he was doing because of what you was doing, which was nagging. That it's a trick, and you fell for it. He's married to another woman he calls his soulmate on Facebook, but he's sleeping with me every chance he gets. I'm not sure what exactly a soulmate is. Okay, then cool. Okay, but listen to me. See, I want you to listen to yourself in this matter. You don't know a lot of stuff, and what you come to, conclusions you're coming to are all wrong. I don't know what a soulmate is, but we are perfect mates in the bedroom. I believe that intimacy is a telltale sign of how a man feels about you, and I know how my ex handles me, that he's very much still in love with me. I just need your opinion on what's going up with us lately. That statement that you just made about how a man makes love to you is a telltale sign. No, it's not. And that ain't got nothing to do with being in love with somebody. Because he can do it real good. A lot of dudes out here that can do it real good. And a lot of women out here can do it better. But that don't mean nobody in love. Where did you get that from? That if he do me good, he love me. No, he don't. He do everybody the same way. He pretty good at it. Hell, he cheated. He got a lot of practice in. I just need your opinion on what's been going with us lately. He's been down on his luck and we've been meeting up for sex in the car. Oh, that's what he told you. Oh, so he needs you for release. Oh, okay. You ain't never heard that before? I'm just down on my luck and I miss you so much. So we've been meeting up to have sex in the car because his new wife knows where I live and she sends spies to watch us. Wait a minute. Now that could be true. But you really think that's why y'all having sex in the car? See, you keep inventing all of these things to justify what's happening to you. So you think y'all having sex in the car because his wife got spies and know where you live. We've been eating him up in the parking lot to have sex in his SUV. First time we met there, he had a room for us, but we got there too late and the hotel gave it away. Second time, he was so ready to have sex, he didn't have time to check in and walk up to the room. By the third time I meet him at the hotel, I was thinking something fishy. I got there earlier than our meeting time and I walked in to use the restroom. I saw him standing behind the front desk and I quickly ran back out. I had no idea he was working at the hotel, but that really made me wonder why we have sex in the car if he has access to free rooms in the hotel. Okay, are you really stupid? Okay, first of all, he works at the hotel. The reason y'all can't go to the room is because it is against company policy for any hotel employee to enter into a guest room. That's hotels around the country. I've been on tour since I was 27 years old. I've met maids. Hello, that can't come in that room. Not after you meet them. They can go in there to clean up. But you can't meet one, then holler at them, and then she come back later on, come up your room. She gonna lose her job.
3: Right.
4: What?
3: Right.
2: I don't know how I know that, but I'm just telling you that's information.
3: Tried it.
2: You know.
4: Yeah.
2: That was my first time trying to learn Spanish. Anyway, that's a long story.
4: That's for another day anyway.
2: Yeah, I wanted her to teach me Spanish.
4: So, it's so crazy.
2: So now I'm sitting here going, and the reason you ain't going to lunch, and the reason you're not going up to the room is because he do you at the same hotel on his break. You're driving to his job on his break to have sex, and that's where y'all gonna have it. Now he's already been cheated on you while you got doing, and he lying to you now, and he ain't down on his luck. He's working. He told me that it would create a scene and he don't need that if you go up there. Why is he telling me that I'm special to him, but he's making love to me in a car? Because if he can tell you you special to him and make you think you special, but then treat you like you ain't nothing, and you'll accept that, just like you accepted him cheating on you because you was nagging, but you was really nagging because what you didn't know, he was already cheating. See, this whole letter is you've misdiagnosed everything. Yeah. You crazy.
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6: Sunny, warm, and beautiful for your Wednesday. We'll see high temperatures today in the upper 70s, near 80. Clear skies for tonight, mild. We'll see lows in the mid-50s. And more sunshine and warmer for Thursday, high temperatures, low 80s. Follow me on Facebook and Instagram for forecast updates. 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I'm Chief Meteorologist Richard McCullough, 1039 WDKX. 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
2: Sunny, warm, and beautiful for your Wednesday. We'll see high temperatures today in the upper 70s, near 80. Clear skies for tonight, mild. We'll see lows in the mid-50s. And more sunshine and warmer for Thursday, high temperatures, low 80s. Follow me on Facebook and Instagram for forecast updates. 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I'm Chief Meteorologist Richard McCullough, 1039 WDKX. 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
3: Hey, my go-getters, you know what time it is. It's time for that go-getter report. Well, if you didn't know, legendary singer Peebo Bryson has passed away at the age of 75, according to Hollywood Reporter. The two-time Grammy Award-winning artist, known for his iconic songs like Beauty and the Beast and A Whole New World, reportedly passed away Tuesday in Marietta, Georgia, after recently suffering a stroke. Bryson had also survived a major heart attack in 2019. His family says he passed away peacefully, surrounded by loved ones, and the family would like to thank all the fans around the world for the outpouring of love and support. Our prayers, of course, are with the family, friends, and fans. And according to TMZ, Cassie Ventura, you already know Cassie, who of course was on the stand in regards to the Diddy case, yes, has reportedly relocated outside of the United States following her reported eight-figure settlement tied to Diddy and her court testimony. The information surfaced in legal documents connected to a lawsuit filed by Clayton Howard, who claims he contracted an STD after allegedly sleeping with Cassie and is now suing both Cassie and Diddy. Cassie reportedly stated in court documents, "I reside outside the United States. I do not intend to move back." Yep. And her current location has not been publicly revealed. So she said, "You can go ahead with all that. You're not about to get none of my money. I'm out of here." That's what she said. Peace. Well, yeah, good for her. Now let's get right into this. And speaking of jail, because we know that's where Diddy is, Lil Durk's mother says the rapper has cut off his signature locks while awaiting trial on federal murder for higher charges. Now, federal prosecutors allege Durk orchestrated a plot targeting rival rapper Quando Rondo, connected to a 22 shooting that resulted in the death of Rondo's cousin, Lou Pab. Now, Durk has denied all allegations and remains in custody awaiting trial. And I'm sure once that trial starts, I'll be giving you some play-by-play details, because it's going to be interesting. Well, listen, you know what to do. Tap in each and every weekday as I serve it up to you. The Go-Getter Report right here on 103.9 WDKX.

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1: WDKX weather.
2: Sunny, warm, and beautiful for your Wednesday. We'll see high temperatures today in the upper 70s, near 80. Clear skies for tonight, mild. We'll see lows in the mid-50s. And more sunshine and warmer for Thursday, high temperatures, low 80s. Follow me on Facebook and Instagram for forecast updates. 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I'm Chief Meteorologist Richard McCullough, 1039 WDKX. Have a good day.
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0: We are 103.9 WDKX, Rochester's number one rated radio station. Welcome to a middle of the week Wednesday. What would you do scenario?
1: Well, Tariq, this is the drama. Woo, this is the drama.
0: It is summertime. It is that time for that drama.
1: And I believe some may can relate to this. Tammy joins a women's wellness group at Cobbs Hill Park, not knowing one of the members had an affair with the husband of her close friend, Rochelle, which ended Rochelle's marriage. When Rochelle finds out, she tells Tammy she's uncomfortable with her staying connected to that group. Tammy feels stuck. She didn't know, but now she's caught in the fallout. So should she calmly explain to Rochelle that she joined the group in good faith and support Rochelle emotionally, and then decide whether or not she should stay in the group?
0: Wait. Are they both in the group or just her in the group?
1: Just Tammy's in the group.
0: So the other girl that got a problem with the other girl ain't in the group?
1: No. She found out that they're in the same group.
0: Is it a good group? Because health is well.

0: You join those groups to try to, you know, to be around positive energy. But this one person who had an affair with your close friend, best friend, the environment is not really positive. But is Tammy wrong if she stays in that group? Let's just say she joined multiple women's group in Rochester, but this one she felt fits her perfectly. What does she do?
1: Yeah. Your friend over your health. Oof. Rough one. All right, text or call 678-1039. Thank you for making this part of your day. This might stick around for a little bit. We'll definitely bring it to Dr. Stacey Killings in, because people make the decision to stick with the friend more than we like to admit.
0: Right.
1: So I understand the loyalty of the friend. And some people be like, she's going to have to get over it. I'm trying to take care of myself. Some people will end that relationship with that group, even though it's best for them, because of a friend.
0: Yeah.
1: So I this one, it could swing either way. Your thoughts, text or call 678-1039. Thank you for making this part of your day. 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

0: There's a name for that feeling that you can only find at home. For knowing no matter what's happening outside, you're safe and relaxed inside. For having a space you can be proud of and come back to day after day, year after year. Yeah, there's a name for that feeling. And there's a song for it too.
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3: Sunny, warm, and beautiful for your Wednesday. We'll see high temperatures today in the upper 70s, near 80. Clear skies for tonight, mild. We'll see lows in the mid-50s. And more sunshine and warmer for Thursday, high temperatures, low 80s. Follow me on Facebook and Instagram for forecast updates. 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I'm Chief Meteorologist Richard McCullough, 1039 WDKX. 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
2: All right, guys, here we are, last break of the day. 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

0: much more. 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It's J. Cole starting off the 10 o'clock hour, 10:05 to be exact. Beautiful sunshine, nice day today. Mental Health Matters every Wednesday morning with Dr. Stacey Killings. Good morning, Dr. Killings. How are you doing today?
1: Good morning, good morning, and good morning. I am great. Great to be here.
0: Great to have you here. Now, we got to do a bit of an issue to resolve here. What would you do Wednesday? The scenario first, then we got to get to this caller, then we'll get to the good doctor's thoughts on this, because the friendships are running deep. They've yes. always run deep. You don't know however long y'all been together, since middle school, high school, college. If not, you know, since y'all first lived on the same street.
2: And some friends, you know, live by this: your enemy is my enemy, and my enemy is your enemy. Mm. Loyalty, right? Mm. So, when today's scenario has to do with a young lady who joined because she listens, and you always talk about taking care of your wellness, your mental health and wellness. So, she joined a woman's health and wellness group at Cobbs Hill. They meet up. It's a small group of women. But come to find out, one of the women that's a part of that group had an affair with the young lady's best friend's husband, which ended their marriage. So the ex-wife now was telling her friend, "I don't feel comfortable with you still being connected to that group." The friend is like, "Wait a minute, I finally found something to be a part of that's positive, bringing me good energy. I don't know what to do." So what's your thoughts, Dr. Killings?
1: Well, I mean, she needs to really have a serious conversation with her friend, because if she's found there are
2: she didn't know this prior to joining the group. She didn't know anything.
1: Okay, so she still has some options. Mm-hmm. She can remain in the group and talk to her friend about, give her friend some reasons as to why she's going to remain in the group. Because if this is a walking slash, it's probably a walking group. If it's a walking group and there are other women in the group, she can continue to keep her distance from this individual female, number one. And number two, whatever she decides to share with the other women in the group, she's just going to have to temper what she's sharing. In other words, she's not going to be able to share close personal information about her and her best friend, because she's already learned that one of the women in the group can't be trusted or does not have a respect for the sanctity of marriage.
2: Okay? I want to interrupt you on that. Is it okay. fair to say that about that other lady? What if she didn't know the lady was, what if she didn't know that guy was married?
1: So that's a conversation that she's going to have with her best friend. Mm-hmm. If she did not know that he was married, then she is not at fault, because she didn't take any vows with anyone. The man took vows. The mm-hmm. man is the one who was responsible for maintaining the loyalty in that marriage. If the woman who had the affair, I'm sorry, was with a married man and she mm-hmm. did not know he was married, she is not at fault. Okay, so the girl who is joining the walking group needs to have that conversation with her friend.
0: To the phone.
1: And there's a possibility that she could remain in that walking group. Yes?
0: I do want to go to the phone line, because this lady been holding on line. WDKX, hello, you wanted to say something? Go ahead.
3: I want to respond to the question that you guys just asked.
0: Yeah, go ahead.
3: I would love to. The friend who wants her friend not to attend the class, the person who broke up her friend's marriage, she's not the one giving the class, right? She's just attending like her friend is, correct?
4: Correct.
3: Okay. The friend should continue, because that's like saying the mistress of the person who caused the breakup shops at Wegmans. And is her friend supposed to stop shopping at Wegmans just because that lady goes there? That's so ridiculous. And also, me as a person, I would never put my friend in that position where she should have to choose between improving her health and just to keep a friendship. That's not being a true friend. That's how I feel about it.
0: Yeah, thanks for calling in this morning. I appreciate you.
3: You're welcome. Bye-bye.
0: Mm, something. That was something, Dr. Killings. What do you think about that?
1: I agree with her. I agree with her 100%. She has that option. She does not, just because that woman is in that group does not mean that they're going to become best friends now. She has to become best friends with this woman. The other woman who went through this whose marriage ended, has to deal with the feelings and emotions around that. She's looking for somebody to sort of co-ruminate with her. You know, who she's looking she's looking for that with her best friend. She wants her best friend to say, yep, I don't like you. I'm mad at you. I'm going to be angry with you. I'm going to be upset with you because of something that you did. And who knows? We don't even know the ins and outs of what had happened. It is important for the one who was in the marriage and who's no longer married. She's got to do some work to address those.

0: emotions and those feelings, because as small as Rochester is, she's going to be end up being in the same spaces with that other woman as well. So she's got to manage that and deal with those feelings and those emotions. There does not have to be any loyalty loss because the friend has found a group and she feels comfortable in this group and she feels a sense of belonging in this group. And it has nothing to do with someone having an affair on someone else. She's doing this for her own mental health and wellness. Mm. And who knows, maybe one day her best friend can join them on those walks.
1: You said so much there. There's so much to decipher. One, I do want to get in the second half of the show talking about controlling emotions because you just mentioned it a few seconds ago. I want to go back to what you said about co-ruminating. What does that mean? Because that when you said it, I'm kind of I was lost in what you were trying to explain it in the example. What does co-ruminate mean?
0: Okay, so when someone is ruminating over something, they're sitting with something. It's those feelings of worry, those feelings of anger that you're just holding on to in your head. Mm-hmm. And you're just thinking about it and you're dwelling on it. It's almost like a pot that's just boiling. Mm-hmm. It doesn't boil over, but it just boils with those negative emotions, that anger, that disgust, that frustration. And it just sits there. So when we have such, when we have those types of relationships where you have two people and it's, I'm mad at Danny, so I want you to be mad at Danny. Neither one of us can like Danny. That's because I'm ruminating over what Danny did to me. Mm-hmm. So I want you to co-ruminate with me. We're going to sit together and have those feelings of disgust, those feelings of anger, and we're going to do that together. And that is, ruminating over something is not good. Yeah. And asking someone to sort of co-ruminate with you is not a good thing. You have to deal with those emotions and those feelings and get through it. So that's co-ruminating. And it sounds like the best friend who was divorced, mm-hmm. now because of some other woman, it sounds like she wants her best friend to ruminate, co-ruminate with her.
1: And if they don't do it, someone will feel some sort of way. Is that the feeling?
0: That is what it's sounding like. That is what it's sounding like. And just like the caller said, it's not fair that she put her feelings, her ruminating feelings, or her negative feelings, or that her hurt, because that's what that anger is. That's where that anger is coming from. Mm-hmm. She's putting her hurt on her best friend and asking her best friend to make decisions that aren't based on her emotions. They're based on the friend's emotions. Mm. And that's not fair. She shouldn't be doing that to her friend. I haven't worked out my anger, but I'm going to put it on you and ask you to walk through your life based on what I'm feeling. That's not fair.
1: Yeah. Okay. Interesting. And then that there's another little secret dark world to this, that if I lie, now I want to build something on somebody else for you to hate them. And that's not based in truth. And that's even more deceptive.
0: Correct. Yes, it is. And so the woman who was joining the walking group, I could understand her not trying to get close to this other person. Mm-hmm. I can understand that. She might want to set up a boundary, again, because we don't know if she was seeing this man knowing he was married or knowing that he wasn't married. Either way, she can respect that this is someone that her best friend isn't close with and just establish a boundary. But we walk this life with our own two feet, and she may want to set up a boundary, or she may not. However, she also needs to understand where her friend is coming from. However, this is something that she is doing for her mental health, mm-hmm. for her physical health, and because it's a walking group, there are other women in that group that she can connect with. Or she may not even want that type of connection. She just might want a group of women, and they simply talk about the weather, and they're getting outside and they're exercising. It doesn't have to be that deep. It just depends upon what she wants to get out of this walking group.
1: Interesting. All right, we got to go to a break because I got like more questions now. It's based off of this sort of scenario, because I kind of feel bad. When you find something that connects with people, it really is important. A connection is not an easy thing to establish. So to ask somebody to disconnect from it based on something that you feel about people in the group, to your point, you don't have to be friends with the person in the group. You know what I mean? Rochester is small enough that they're going to figure out the puzzle. So it's
2: they're going to have the teeth.
1: Yeah, yeah, yeah. Well, if you want to know what she's all about, you can go over and say hi. 1039 WDKX, the wake up. Good morning.
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5: Sunny, warm, and beautiful for your Wednesday. We'll see high temperatures today in the upper 70s, near 80. Clear skies for tonight, mild. We'll see lows in the mid 50s. And more sunshine and warmer for Thursday, high temperatures, low 80s. Follow me on Facebook and Instagram for forecast updates. 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I'm Chief Meteorologist Richard McCullough, 1039 WDKX. Have a good day.
6: 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And as we head towards the summer months, there's just a lot of different things that are going on in and around Rochester. There's videos, there's stories, and I don't like all the videos. Let's be honest. Some of the stuff is a little disturbing, and we got families out here. We got a lot more events. A lot of them are going to be outside. People who haven't seen people in a really long time, haven't, as you said in the first segment, not let anything go. But so Saeed and I were having this discussion about people controlling their emotions.
1: Yes, I saw a video, and it was a conflict between two people, and one person got upset at another person because the other person was wrong, but they got upset and lost control of their emotions to the point where they became the aggressor. And you know, the police were going to get involved. This is a video that I saw. And I'm sitting here watching the video, and I'm like, young man, calm down. Because now when the police come, you're looking like the aggressor. Boy, you are the victim, but when the police come and you're making threats and stuff like that, now you're looking like the aggressor. So I wanted to talk to you about how people should, you know, how can they control their emotions when they're in a heated situation?
7: So a couple of things. I don't know if you've ever noticed when someone is in a heated situation, they're usually not there by themselves. They're usually with friends or whatnot. It's helpful if you are that individual's friend. I'm going to take it from two different standpoints, whether or not you're with friends or you're by yourself. Hopefully you're with a group of friends who aren't pulling out their cell phones and backing you up to go and become physical so that they can videotape an altercation. Hopefully you are with a group of people who have good enough sense to step in front of you and make eye contact with you. So what you want to do is, if you can make eye contact

0: contact with that individual and that person actually sees you, it can avert their attention to whatever has made them upset. Mm-hmm. And that's usually someone else.
1: Yeah.
0: Right? Whatever someone else may have said or done, if you can make eye contact with that individual and have that individual truly see you and focus in on what you're saying, you can help de-escalate that person. Okay, it's called basically just de-escalating from a crisis. You can help de-escalate that person. And what I typically do is I start using a softer voice and I start paying attention to how I'm breathing and asking the other person to do the same thing with me. Do me a favor, look at me and just breathe with me for a second. And then while you're doing that, you can actually physically turn that individual around so that his sight, what is in his plain view, is not straight ahead to someone else. So you can almost turn, as long as it's a safe situation, you can have them turn their back to whatever was causing them to be upset, and model breathing, slow breathing, deep breaths, and using a soft voice. That's what you can do to help someone else. If you find yourself in a situation and you don't have someone to do that for you, you have to be able to say to yourself, I need to calm myself down and I need to count to 10. We've all heard that before. I need to count to 10. However, it's not just 1, 2, 3, 4, 5, 7, 9, 10. You have to intentionally slow your breathing and reframe and refocus your thoughts. You can do the breath work and you can do the grounding right there. Hold on 1 second. It doesn't even have to be counting to 10. You can count to 3, you can count to 5, however long it takes you to sort of ground yourself and let yourself know, I am safe, I am okay. You have to get yourself back to a homeostasis where your system, your physiological system is breathing at an average rate, because once you get agitated and aggravated, your heart rate and your heartbeat starts to go up. So you need to calm your heart rate down so that you can also think logically and think clearly. So I would always recommend that someone just take a step back, even if you have to close your eyes. And again, as long as you're in a safe situation, count to 3, do some positive self-talk, make sure you're physically in a good space, and get yourself back to a level of homeostasis where you can approach and address the situation with a level head.
1: Is there anything to help if I'm alone? If I don't have anybody there that's of sound mind and body that cares enough to me to sort of in the moment? Because I've seen people do this and they've actually said out loud, I need to calm myself down. I'm about to lose it.
0: And you know what? In saying that, walk away.
1: Yeah.
0: Calming yourself down, do something physical. I need to calm myself down. You know what that means? I'm gonna walk away for 2 seconds. Mm-hmm. I need to walk away from this because I feel my heart rate going up. I feel my fists are clenching, and I know that what comes next is not going to be good for you or me. So you have to know yourself well enough to know your physical signs and symptoms of when you're getting angry and when you're about to step into something that you may regret. So yes, you've heard people say, I need to walk away. I need to calm myself down. And walk away. You don't have to walk away completely. Give me a second. I just need to step away. You take 10 steps back and you take 10 steps forward. And by then, you've calmed your heart rate down. You've taken a few deep breaths. And now you're able to come back with a level head.
1: I know we always circle back to this, but it's important that, you know, if you need help with that, that's what a therapist can help you with. Psychologists, number of different people that have services and counseling that can help you through this. This is just sort of a radio session in about 5 minutes. It's not fair to you, to Dr. Killings, to just think, oh, that's all you got to do. No. Some of us need a little deeper work. Some people need a little bit more work. Some people need just that. You know what I mean? That's fine. And for them, everybody's a little different.
0: Right. Absolutely. And we just like to bring to people's framework and bring it to the surface that there are things that you can do. If people are constantly telling you, man, you got anger management problems, and you're not just hearing that from a joking standpoint, but you're hearing it at work. You're hearing it at home. You're hearing it when you're hanging out with the fellas or you're out to dinner with your girlfriends. If people are constantly saying that to you, you might want to stop in and see a therapist and say, this is what people are saying to me and this is how I handle my problems, or this is what happens when I get angry. How can I recognize what's happening to me physically so that I can manage myself and manage my mental wellness so that I'm not... so that I am presenting my best self to people when I'm out and about? Because if

0: all comes back down to your social emotional awareness and your social emotional cognitive abilities. Can you manage stressful situations and still present your best self?
1: Yeah, it's not easy to do. There's a lot of stuff that we got to do internally, each and every one of us. But getting a licensed therapist or perhaps talking to a counselor about it can at least point you in the right direction. Sometimes people fix it on their own. Sometimes they just need the medical professionals or somebody, guidance, pastor, mentor, somebody who's got that level head of, you know, teach me the way or tell me what's really going on. So,
0: that's right.
1: It's interesting. It takes a team to take care of each other. Dr. Stacey Killings every Wednesday morning. Can't wait to get you in studio. Oh my goodness.
2: Three more weeks, right?
1: Yeah.
0: I'm in there. I can't wait as well.
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1: Now, if you were in the downtown area last night around 7 p.m. and you saw all those fire trucks by the old Chase Tower, the reason being is because three window washers, the guys that do the window washers, they get in those things, what do you call those?
0: It's like a rig.
1: Yeah, it
0: takes you up and down on the side of the building.
1: Well, they had power failure, and they were stuck up in that rig 20 stories up for about 45 minutes.
0: This is the second day in a row we've had a height story that you've brought to the show. Yesterday was the roller coaster story.
1: Yep.
0: And now this thing in Rochester.
1: Yes.
0: So a power outage on this window washing rig that had them, what, 20 stories up?
1: 20 stories high. They were actually replacing a window. And, you know, whenever there's, like, any damage to the window, they try to get to them ASAP because, you know, the cracks will spread. But, yeah, they were stuck up there. And residents there took his own personal drone and flew it up there to make sure they were okay.
0: Oh, great. That makes you feel a whole lot better. Here's the thing. Here's my only message. Send help.
1: Okay. Yeah.
0: am I okay? Yeah, of course I'm good. I haven't fallen.
1: Do you remember when, I believe it was the Freedom Tower in New York City, when those guys got stuck like on the first day?
0: Yeah, I do remember that. You know the risk of it, and there's plenty of people who go up and down on those rigs all the time, never have a problem. This one was the one that lost power. Now the question is, how the hell did that happen?
1: I mean, it happens.
0: Why you say it like that?
1: Just like that roller coaster in Texas got stuck 100 feet in the air. It happens.
0: So what's the lesson? Don't put yourself in those situations.
1: Exactly.
0: Lesson of the day. Guess what? Keep your butt on the ground. WDKX is the way. Clippers are good, though.
1: Yeah, they're good.
0: All right, good. I'm glad to hear that. Also, a little bit later on, if you hear a lot of Peebo Bryson on WDKX, you're like, what's going on? Unfortunately, we had the news story from over the weekend. We talked about it Monday. Nurse Boak touched on it yesterday in dealing with a stroke. And unfortunately, Peebo Bryson passed away.
1: Yeah, so, I remember as far as the music, Peebo Bryson was a little bit before my time. But I know who he was because he had the old school Night Grooves infomercial.
0: Mm-hmm.
1: He became popular amongst a lot of younger people, and he did the Beauty and the Beast.
0: Yeah, that was in the 90s. That was his big big song. He started his career in the 70s, in the mid 70s when he started sort of his career, and then came through with a lot of different duets, from Roberta Flack to Celine Dion. So I mean, that's a wide range of people he's worked with. But just sad news. It's just sort of sad news. We're always talking about checking your health, and I know we like to joke around about stuff like that, but really we have to check our health.
1: Exactly.
0: You know, all the time. If we're around too much stress, time to go.
1: Yeah.
0: If we're dealing with some issues that it may be hereditary or some stuff that has popped up, got to get that blood work.
1: Yeah.
0: You know what I mean? Stay on top of it. We are 103.9 WDKX, the Wake Up Club. Thank you for making this part of your day. And get ready for the Rochester Summer Grooves series in the city of Rochester, Daniel Ponder, June 19th. MLK Park all the way up till Rick Ross ESL Ballpark on July 25th, and all the different shows and events taking place in between right here in Rochester. 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
3: Sunny, warm, and beautiful for your Wednesday. We'll see high temperatures today in the upper 70s, near 80. Clear skies for tonight, mild. We'll see lows in the mid-50s. And more sunshine and warmer for Thursday, high temperatures, low 80s. Follow me on Facebook and Instagram for forecast updates. 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I'm Chief Meteorologist Richard McCullough, 1039 WDKX. 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

0: Norris, K-Rod. Everybody calls me K-Rod.
1: All right, K-Rod. All right. You want to go see Rick Ross?
0: Yes, sir.
1: The biggest boss.
0: The biggest boss. I heard it.
1: July 25th, ESL Bar Park. You got them tickets.
0: So do I come pick them up from you, bro?
1: He's all about business. He didn't even. Listen, he wasn't like, hell yeah. There for you. He didn't say nothing
0: else. I used to work there for your dad, man. I did that ceiling in his office and had to clean all of those fixtures.
1: Oh, I'm not Andre. I'm not Andre.
0: Oh, you sound just like him. Oh, Lord.
1: Oh my God.
0: And I come get the biggest boss.
1: Oh, yeah, don't worry about it, man. We're going to still hook you up with the Rick Ross tickets. The biggest boss. Tell the radio station is hooking you up.
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0: putting you in the know if you ain't already know. 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
3: Hey, my go-getters, you know what time it is. It's time for that go-getter report. Well, if you didn't know, legendary singer Peebo Bryson has passed away at the age of 75, according to Hollywood Reporter. The two-time Grammy Award-winning artist, known for his iconic song like Beauty and the Beast and A Whole New World, reportedly passed away Tuesday in Marietta, Georgia, after recently suffering a stroke. Bryson had also survived a major heart attack in 2019. His family says he passed away peacefully, surrounded by loved ones, and the family would like to thank all the fans around the world for the outpouring of love and support. Our prayers, of course, are with the family, friends, and fans. And according to TMZ, Cassie Ventura, you already know Cassie, who of course was on the stand in regards to the Diddy case, yes, has reportedly relocated outside of the United States following her reported eight-figure settlement tied to Diddy and her court testimony. The information surfaced in legal documents connected to a lawsuit filed by Clayton Howard, who claims he contracted an STD after allegedly sleeping with Cassie and is now suing both Cassie and Diddy. Cassie reportedly stated in court documents, "I reside outside the United States. I do not intend to move back." Yep. And her current location has not been publicly revealed. So she said, "You can go ahead with all that. You're not about to get none of my money. I'm out of here." That's what she said. Peace. Well, yeah, good for her. Now let's get right into this. And speaking of jail, because we know that's where Diddy is, Lil Durk's mother says the rapper has cut off his signature locks while awaiting trial on federal murder for hire charges. Now, federal prosecutors allege Durk orchestrated a plot targeting rival rapper Quando Rondo, connected to a .22 shooting that resulted in the death of Rondo's cousin, Lou Pab. Now, Durk has denied all allegations and remains in custody awaiting trial. And I'm sure once that trial starts, I'll be giving you some play-by-play details, because it's going to be interesting. Well, listen, you know what to do. Tap in each and every weekday as I serve it up to you. The Go-Getter Report right here on 103.9.

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4: Sunny, warm, and beautiful for your Wednesday. We'll see high temperatures today in the upper 70s, near 80. Clear skies for tonight, mild. We'll see lows in the mid-50s. And more sunshine and warmer for Thursday, high temperatures, low 80s. Follow me on Facebook and Instagram for forecast updates. 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I'm Chief Meteorologist Richard McCullough, 1039. 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

0: We are 103.9 WDKX, Rochester's number one rated radio station. Thank you for making this a part of your day. Thank you for all those that have texted in. When we talked about Peebo Bryson, unfortunately, he passed away from a stroke complications from over the weekend. A lot of people have asked for certain Peebo Bryson songs. So you can text those in at 678-1039. We'll take a collection of those that we can and play them for tonight.
1: Yeah, so Peebo Bryson, in honor of Peebo Bryson, will be doing the foreplay tonight during the Quiet Storm, and you know, just play all of the great hits that Peebo left behind. And tonight, the Quiet Storm, Peebo Bryson, 10 p.m. The foreplay, sponsored by Assemblyman DeMar Meeks. He represents the District 137. We got to give a big shout out to DeMar because it's warm outside. Yeah. The weather is great. I mean, even when it's cold, you see DeMond everywhere. But you're going to see DeMond everywhere in the city, no matter where you go. Because that's just how connected he is.
0: Yeah, it is. That is. And stays connected to the community. 103.9 WDKX in the Wake Up Club.
2: 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They highlighted the fact that WDKX is the only Black-owned FM radio station in the entire state of New York, and they recognized our contributions and impact WDKX has had on the Rochester community for 52 years related to the history of Black music by promoting unity and pride among music enthusiasts of Black music across genres and generations in Rochester, New York State, and beyond. Once again, thanks to Assemblyman DeMond Meeks of the 137th District and to New York State Senator Lee Webb from the 52nd Senate District. 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

0: We are 103.9 WDKX, Rochester's number one rated radio station. Thank you for joining us every weekday morning. And Sight, not only joining us, making us number one.
1: Number one. We've been number one. We've been holding the number one spot for over a decade. And thank you, Rochester. Actually, we're celebrating our 52nd year. So we've always been number one with the people.
0: And one thing is that we do is that we keep it reals with the people. And if you go to WDKX's app, WDKX.com, Meta has decided now they want to expand content set towards teenagers. Facebook, Instagram, Messenger platforms. They're trying to, quote unquote, make it safer online. Now, did we not have Al B. Parisi.
1: Mm-hmm.
0: We like to call him Al B. Short.
1: Yeah.
0: Al B. Parisi. Talk about this very thing yesterday when it came to AI. Yes. Now, social media wants to implement what they say will be safer precautions on social media.
1: Well, I can tell Meta is definitely experiencing things because I'm starting to get people in my timeline that I have no connection to. Like, I'm just in my timeline and I'm seeing different stats. As a matter of fact, I saw something this morning. I'm like, whoa, that's kind of wild. This can't be in Rochester. And I look and the person was like from Oklahoma. We have nothing in common, no mutual friends. That's the downside of Meta, right? Is because now they're mixing everybody in the gumbo pot. Instead of just you being in your network, your local network, and before it was people you were friends with, that's what you were saying, your timeline. It's like a free-for-all now. And that's the one thing I don't like. So I hope Meta cleans that up because I don't want to see what's going on elsewhere in another city. I just don't. It's just clogging up, taking up too much space.
0: Well, there's so much stress going on in our own city, let alone another city. That being said they want to go in and make sure that they are primarily working on posts of inappropriate content.
1: Okay.
0: Which leads me to believe this stuff that teenagers are saying that they shouldn't be seeing. Which brings me back to my original point. And I know this ain't going to happen, but it needs to be. I believe that there are certain ages where you should not be online as a kid.
1: Mm-hmm.
0: That same phone that's in my hand, mm-hmm, and that same app, WhatsApp, Facebook, Instagram, TikTok, whatever it is, should not be in the hands of a teenager. Because that thing is dangerous to the outside world.
1: I mean, you know, I agree with you. At a certain age, they shouldn't be exposed to social media just from the content that they see. I mean, we've seen a lot of wild pranks and stuff that were put on social media that young kids try to copy, right? But think about it. I mean, it's the cyber streets. No different than letting your child walk out in the real world in the streets. You don't know what to expect, right? The only thing you can do is warn them and tell them, listen, be careful when you're on this thing because you're not with your kids 24/7. Remember, you may take the phone away from them, but their friends have phones.
0: Absolutely. Absolutely. So very important to understand this. I at least give Meta the props for taking the steps. But is it real? Are we really going to do this? Or is this just to make everything seem as if, hey, parents, don't worry about it. We're going to monitor your kids for you. I don't think so. But you can read about it at WDKX.

0: Caribbean sun. I think of merengue, bachata, y perico ripiao. I think of mangoes, chinola, and of course, plátanos. I think of the people whose smiles shine as brightly as the sun. República Dominicana, mi isla querida. What more can I ask for? Dominicana soy y que viva mi gente.
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1: Yeah, hold up.
0: We're doing it big. 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

Watch the flavor though, all right? You already know what it is. 103.9 WDK. You know the flavor, how it's going down, baby. Deja vu at noon. Superpower hours in full effect right about now, right? You like that, right? Uh-huh. I like it too.

Today is National What? You want to know that so bad. You want to know that so bad. You want to know that National Chicken Salad Day today. You like the flavors? Uh-huh, go ahead and rock out. It's all groovy. Then we got National Bicycle Day today. I know a lot of people like both of those, right? Uh-huh, nice. Since you're on your lunch break, you're probably going to go get one. Don't worry about it. It's all groovy, though. Celebrate it. Make it nice, though. It's Wednesday, middle of the week. We got the fly that's going on. Tara, what's going on, man? McNeil, easy out there. What's up? What's up? What's up? Super listeners in the house all the time. Got to shout some of them out all the time. You know what I'm saying? Papa Jerkins in the house all the way from Houston, Texas, holding it down. Got us on Smash down there. So flavored up, it don't make no sense, right? Once I take that pause and that call, come back with that flavor. And it's 103.9 WDKX. So.

Here goes, those tickets are yours. We still got a chance for you to win tickets to see Rick Ross at the ESNL Ballpark July 25th. All you have to do is listen out for the Rick Ross song with the word boss in the title of the song. You hear that?

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1: Sunny, warm, and beautiful for your Wednesday. We'll see high temperatures today in the upper 70s, near 80. Clear skies for tonight, mild. We'll see lows in the mid-50s. And more sunshine and warmer for Thursday, high temperatures, low 80s. Follow me on Facebook and Instagram for forecast updates. 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I'm Chief Meteorologist Richard McCullough, 1039 WDKX. Have a good day.
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1: 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It is essential that you report the suspected leak and not assume that someone else already has. 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

0: Mm-hmm. Originals. Let me slow y'all down a little bit. 103.9 WDKX, Super Mix, Super Flavors, all that right there. Invasion, easy out there. Joe D, what up? Amel, what up? Jamel, easy, all right? Mm-hmm. You already know the flavor. I was going on today. It's national. National. Where's that, Williams? Chicken salad day and bicycle day today. There we go. Super nice. Shaka Sean ain't even here. So I'm doing everything myself. You understand? We're going to keep it moving and grooming because today is Wednesday. New at 2 flavors coming up real soon. 2 o'clock action. You don't want to miss it, right? As I take that pause for the cause, hit you with some nicest. She says she's so happy to hear Hammer. I was so happy to play it, too. All right? It's 103.9. Easy out there, Taro. Easy out there. Oh, McNeil, all right? Easy.
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1: 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They highlighted the fact that WDKX is the only Black-owned FM radio station in the entire state of New York. 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Once again, thanks to Assemblyman Damon Meeks of the 137th District and to New York State Senator Lee Webb from the 52nd Senate District. 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
1: Sunny, warm, and beautiful for your Wednesday. We'll see high temperatures today in the upper 70s, near 80. Clear skies for tonight, mild. We'll see lows in the mid-50s. And more sunshine and warmer for Thursday, high temperatures, low 80s. Follow me on Facebook and Instagram for forecast updates. 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I'm Chief Meteorologist Richard McCullough, 1039 WDKX. Have a good day.
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1: 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They highlighted the fact that WDKX is the only Black-owned FM radio station in the entire state of New York, and they recognized our contributions and impact WDKX has had on the Rochester community for 52 years related to the history of Black music by promoting unity and pride among music enthusiasts of Black music across genres and generations in Rochester, New York State, and beyond. Once again, thanks to Assemblyman Damon Meeks of the 137th District and to New York State Senator Lee Webb from the 52nd Senate District. 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

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That's Minx in Miami, New at 2 with French Montana and Max B. Let's throw it back real quick if we can. Gemini.

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New at 2:03:09 WDKX. That one with Baby Keem right there. Good flirts. All right, so we got a lot to get to on this Black Music Month. Bryson Tiller is coming to town. He will be at Darien Lake, and we have a chance for you to win tickets before they go on sale this Friday for the Neo Trap Soul Tour, where he's bringing Ty Dolla $ign. So in order to win tickets for that, all you have to do is listen out for a Bryson Tiller song to play on WDKX, then be the first person to call in and be able to name that song, complete correct title, and get yourself some tickets before they go on sale. And also, if you're looking for Rick Ross tickets, you're listening out for a Ricky Rosé song with the word money in the title. All right, it's all happening this afternoon on Rochester's Best Ride Home on DKX.

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0: It's 103.9 WDKX, halfway through the week on this Wednesday afternoon. Beautiful outside, and we're giving you what's new at 2. From Black and Leon Thomas, something brand new. I haven't even heard it. We'll check it out together. It's All That Matters. 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So if you like a song, give it a thumbs up. Not feeling it, you can give it a thumbs down, and we are listening to you. Whatever you think is important to us and what we play here at 103.9 WDKX. That's coming up next.
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1039 WDKX celebrating Gemini season with the purple one, Brent, who would have turned 68 this Sunday. And you know, I do have to put a little context around this song because, you know, if you're, you know, Gen Z, Gen Alpha, anyone who was born in like 1990s or later, you might not quite understand the context of this song. So I just want to break it down for you a little bit. So this song came out when I was 4 months old. So that was in 1982. I literally grew up with this song and I am the class of 2000 when you talk about high school. And so there was always this impending doom of the year 2000 being the end of the world. So when he says, they say 2000, 00, party's over, oops, out of time, they're talking about the end of the world. That's where everybody thought, like, that's it. That's a wrap for the earth. So it's not some nostalgia thing like in 2026, where, oh yeah, we're going to party like it's 1999. It's not about throwing it back. It's about, like, you never know when your last day might be. So you're partying like this is it. Like, this is it. The end of the world is upon us. And so I just wanted to, like, throw a little context out there because I know if you were born in the 90s or the 2000s, you have, like, no reference of what that song is actually about. So if you didn't know, now you know. All right, it's your girl Jazzy T. We're going to continue to bring you some groove on that for your holiday or for your, what did I say holiday for? I feel like it's about to be another holiday because Juneteenth is on the way. But definitely the last few days of school. So shout out to everyone who is listening on their ride home from school, counting down the days. Special shout out to class of 2026 on the flip side, Q Parker. We're going to do some H-Town, some Tweet. That's all next right here on 103.9 WDKX.

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0: 1039 WDKX, and your girl Jazzy T. All right, so dateflation is a real thing. According to a survey, it now costs about $189 to go out on a date. And nearly 50% of singles say that dating is no longer financially worth it. And they are opting in to like fast food as a first date because, like, you know what? I'm not going to invest $200 on something that may or may not be worth it. And Chick-fil-A is standing above the rest as the nation's top fast food first date destination, with one in five singles naming it as their go-to spot. I'm like, I guess I remember just a few years ago, people were complaining about being taken out to Cheesecake Factory, which is a fairly expensive place to go. And now here we are, 2026. They're like, yeah, okay, Chick-fil-A, like, that's totally fine with me. Or just like grabbing some coffee. Like, it's okay. And like, people are realizing it is just too expensive. And that's not even counting the $5 a gallon of gas that it takes, especially if you're picking the person up, driving to the spot, dropping them back off, or if you go do something afterward. $189 on average to go out on a date. I know the movies itself is way too expensive. That's why we're opting into Movies 10 with all of their specials that they have. You know, certain days you can get certain tickets and popcorn on a special deal and things like that. I know some younger people, honestly, who are getting that senior discount price online and just like, hey, it's either that or we are just not going. That's real. That is what's happening in 2026. $189 for a date. And that's not even including like alcoholic drinks and desserts and all this other stuff. It is crazy out here. What do you think about that? If somebody says, I'm going to take you to a fast food, or we're just going to meet up for coffee for our first date, what's your opinion on that? You can text me in at 678-1039.
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0: It's 103.9 WDKX. Brand new music right there. Black Leon Thomas. That is called All That Matters. And right now, all that matters is if you can name that Bryson Tiller song that we just played. Because you know we got tickets before they even go on sale on Friday. Hello.
1: Hi.
0: Hey, who is this?
1: Did I win a ticket? My name is Unique.
0: And what is the title of the Bryson Tiller song we just played?
1: No.
0: That is correct. Yay.
1: Woo!
0: That means you have two tickets to see Bryson Tiller performing live at Darien Lake. Congratulations.
1: Yes, thank you.
0: You're welcome. So that is September the 15th. Nice little back to school jam. Are you a Bryson Tiller fan?
1: I am.
0: Nice. Okay, so yeah, so he is bringing that tour to us. So excited because this was literally just announced and you got tickets before they even go on sale.
1: Yes, I'm so excited.
0: Called the Neo Trap Soul Tour, and you'll get to see Ty Dolla Sign as well.
1: Yay! Thank you.
0: You're welcome. You're welcome. What station is hooking you up?
1: 104 WDKX.
0: And we don't stop there. All right, so Bryson Tiller tickets, Rick Ross tickets up for grabs. This week, you are listening out for a Rick Ross song with the word money in the title. So when you hear a Rick Ross song that has the word money in the title, be the first to call in, just like how Unique did, be able to name that song. And we'll hook you up with tickets to see The Boss downtown at ESL Ballpark.

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1: Sunny, warm, and beautiful for your Wednesday. We'll see high temperatures today in the upper 70s, near 80. Clear skies for tonight, mild. We'll see lows in the mid-50s. And more sunshine and warmer for Thursday, high temperatures, low 80s. Follow me on Facebook and Instagram for forecast updates. If you've been injured in a car accident, make it easy. 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I'm Chief Meteorologist Richard McCullough, 1039 WDKX.

27 years ago, the rapper Skrilla, who invented that song Doo Doo that had everybody saying 6'7", yeah, that guy was born today. Dave East turns 38. Former First Lady Jill Biden is 75. Anderson Cooper turns 59. And right here

for the Bryson Tiller song, his song, or a song featuring him in its entirety, here goes, those tickets are yours. We still got a chance for you to win tickets to see Rick Ross at the ESNL Ballpark July 25th. All you have to do is listen out.

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0: 1039 WDKX, big night for the whole state tonight. Everyone is on the Knicks team, it seems, as we are kicking off game one for the NBA Finals. It is happening in San Antonio. Tip-off is at 8:30 tonight. Of course, it's our New York Knicks versus the San Antonio Spurs. The Knicks seeking their first championship since 1970. Three, and they have been on a roll. You'll be watching the game tonight. I know we will to kick things off. DJ Wire inside the Jazzy Drive at 5.
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0: on West Ridge and Lake Avenue. They got some construction going on there, so in both directions, expect a bit of a delay there. Also, I'm noticing on 490 over there in like the Churchville, Chi-Lai area, construction slowing things down as well. But no major accidents to tell you about right about now. Of course, if there are, I will tell you ways to get around that. Let's talk about ways that you can get into ESL Ballpark July 25th to see the biggest boss, Ricky Ross.
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0: 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DJ Wire setting the mood off right. Weather is absolutely perfect if you are hosting a watch party on the big screen. I know someone that's doing it outside in Webster. What's the weather like?
1: Clear skies for tonight, mild. We'll see lows in the mid-50s and more sunshine and warmer for Thursday. High temperatures, low 80s. Follow me on Facebook and Instagram for forecast updates. 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I'm Chief Meteorologist Richard McCullough, 1039 WDKX. Have a good day.

the Bryson Tiller song, his song, or a song featuring him in its entirety, here goes, those tickets are yours. We still got a chance for you to win tickets to see Rick Ross at the ESNL Ballpark July 25th. All you have to do is listen.

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0: 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We ain't waste no time. As soon as we found out Kalani was coming to town, we gave you tickets before they even went on sale. Same situation with Bryson Tiller, and now Rick Ross is coming to town, and we want you to be there downtown at ESL Ballpark. WDKX, hello?
1: Hi.
0: Who's this?
1: It's Jaleesa.
0: Jaleesa, what were you wondering?
1: About the Rick Ross ticket?
0: All right, so you heard a Rick Ross song, right?
1: I did.
0: And what is it called?
1: DMS, Blowing Money Fast.
0: Mm-hmm, that is correct. That means you got two tickets. You're going to see the big boss, Rick Ross. He's going to be downtown at the ESL Ballpark, formerly Frontier Field, the baseball park there. And that's all going down July the 25th.
1: Okay, sounds good.
0: And if you missed Shy the Realist, Rochester's own, he just came off of performing at the Lilac Festival. 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

0: Jazzy T. Tomorrow, of course, it's a TBT Throwback Thursday. No one does throwbacks quite like WDKX. Also, if you're looking for tickets to see MGK and Wiz Khalifa 10 days from now at Darien Lake, I got your chance to win a Rochester's Best Ride Home. Yes, Wiz Khalifa, June 13th, Darien Lake. If you need those tickets, make sure you are locked in starting at 2 p.m. for a chance to win. Also tomorrow afternoon, I got more tickets to see the big boss Rick Ross right downtown at ESL Ballpark. I'm also giving you a chance to see Bryson Tiller before those tickets even go on sale. You can win them right here on 103.9 WDKX. So tap in with me all new at 2 tomorrow afternoon right here on DKX.
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2: Clear skies for tonight. Mild. We'll see lows in the mid-50s. And more sunshine and warmer for Thursday. High temperatures, low 80s. Follow me on Facebook and Instagram for forecast updates. 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I'm Chief Meteorologist Richard McCullough, 103.9 WDKX. Have a good day.
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for the Bryson Tiller song, his song, or a song featuring him in its entirety. Here goes, those tickets are yours. We still got a chance for you to win tickets to see Rick Ross at the ESNL Ballpark July 25th. All you have to do is listen out for the

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1: Clear skies for tonight, mild. We'll see lows in the mid-50s and more sunshine and warmer for Thursday. High temperatures, low 80s. Follow me on Facebook and Instagram for forecast updates. If you've been injured in a car accident, make it easy. 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I'm Chief Meteorologist Richard McCullough, 1039 WDKX. 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